0: Ngai tau whānau. 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
2: Hoia nei ngā rongorongo kōrero o tēnei haora.
3: In this update, changes to the parent resident visa will come as a relief for thousands of families, some of whom have been waiting years to bring their parents to New Zealand. The government is changing the selection process from November, with 90% of applications to be selected in the order they are entered in the queue, while 10% will still be chosen by ballot. Immigration Minister Erica Stanford says the current system has left families with too much uncertainty.
4: The thing that they realised was that they may never get selected, and so that uncertainty and that unfairness caused a huge amount of stress to migrant families, knowing that that may never happen for them.
3: The mass shooting at a school in Thailand was allegedly well planned. At least seven are dead after a 14-year-old shot his grandparents, then opened fire on a school near the capital Bangkok before turning the weapon on himself. Police believe he had access to a firearm inside his grandparents' home. CNN correspondent Christy Lustout says Thailand has higher rates of gun ownership than its neighbouring countries.
5: We learned that some 10 million civilians across Thailand do have some sort of a firearm, and that would be roughly 15 guns for every 100 people.
3: A man has been arrested after a serious assault at the Rotorua lakefront last night. Police were called to the lakefront around 3:15, where a victim was found in a critical condition and taken to hospital. Charges are being considered, and police are asking anyone with information to come forward. A warning: Auckland's housing market won't easily come out of hibernation thanks to this year's election. Barford and Thompson July data shows sales and prices stayed consistent with May and June. Managing Director Peter Thompson says it's where we should expect at this time of year, but the difference is it might not pick up. He says the election always causes a market slowdown.
6: I don't think we'll have any difference from that this year either. So now is a good time to do your buying and selling.
3: That's news. In sport, Luke Metcalf admits 4 months on the outer with the Warriors' first grade side helped inspire his impressive performance on return to league's NRL. The halfback scored 2 tries and kicked 4 from 5 as part of a 28-12 win over ladder leaders Penrith. A standout positive among several improvement areas for the All Blacks after opening their tour of South Africa with a 38-21 win over the Stormers in Cape Town. Assistant coach Tana Umanga sums up the good and the bad.
7: It was clunky, and I think everyone expected it to be clunky. A few guys that haven't played rugby in a while, but you know, we got there in the end, and the key thing for us and you know what we're pleased with is they just stuck at it. When we were out there, you know, obviously under the pump, just resilience to stay in the fight.
3: Bev Priestman sees no shortage of positives for New Zealand women's football from this afternoon's Chelsea versus Auckland FC women's invitational side match. That's sport. I'm Sandy Hodge.
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9: Hei aku nui, kia kurahi, are are taringa mai ki te hōtaka o te ngaru, ko nea tēnei kei kona au tainoa ki te toru karaka I tēnei ahiahi on your hatarei e hoa, wherever you're tuning in from this morning, well, I should say today, hope you're having a great day. We're just after 12 o'clock, lunchtime. I hope if you're having something to eat, you're having a delicious kai and you are just absolutely vibing out the Saturday. Because if you're not, I've got just the remedy. We've got some waiata on the lineup. NLC Maxi Priest, Tevin Campbell. Can we talk? Oh, love that waiata. And a bit of Dilla Straight on the way. But right now, I've got Wycliffe Jean, Sweetest Girl. Koe, huri ki te hana ke, utoru mai ki a Tahu FM.

Tau FM, te hao te wai pounamu, in our sea tera me te waiata mana motuhake. Kia ora hoa konea tēnei, he pānui tāku, e whaiana koe I tō, I te reo Māori, I te huarahi ako reo Māori. If that's you on your real journey, then I've got the thing, owe. It's, you know, speaking, he uauaing I etahi wā. I've got just the thing for you if you are on your real journey e hoa. Kia kurapa, yes, we all know what that is, especially if you are a real speaker, a real learner, always on that haerenga. But I've got more information to give you after this. Don't go anywhere because that's coming up on the way to Evan Campbell and Dillastrope. But right now I've got Maxi Priest with Close to You. Keep a lock to Tahu FM.

0: 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That's Still Australian Amber Carly Williams with Toia Mai here on Tahu FM. Kia ora, hoakonia tēnei. Kia kurapa ki Tuahiwi 2026. That's right, on the way this August, from the 21st to the 23rd of August at Tuahiwi Marae. Kia kurapa will be hosting another, sorry, Kotahi Mano Kaika will be hosting another wānanga reo. Kia kurapa at Tuahiwi, and this is for you. If you are on your journey, you want to refresh, or, you know, maybe touch up on the basics, then this is the thing for you. Kia kurapa is a safe and supportive learning environment for the whole whānau. So make sure if you're going to go, you take your tamariki, you know, well-behaved, of course, and you go along. But before you can do that, you need to register your interest. Now, expressions of interest are open. To find out how you can register your interest, go check out Kotahi Mano Kaika online on Facebook and find their Kia Kurapa Ki Tuahiwi 2026 post, where they've got the link there for you to register your interest now. But be quick, because these spots go really quick, e te whānau, and you don't want to miss out, okay? Right now, though, I've got Cool Me Down, the Black Seeds on the way. Mohi, te whānau o Waipareira with Hawaiki Ho. Don't go anywhere, keep it locked to Tahu FM.
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FM, Beat of the South. That's Karerea by Mohi. Absolutely love that waiata. Mohi is, you know, one of the up-and-coming R&B artists of this generation. Speaking of artists on the come-up, you know, coming up, we've got Know My Sun and Water on the way. You know, Sun and Water, as I said before, they're on the come up and they are just bringing out hit after hit. So, looking forward to that one. I've also got She's Playing Hard to Get by High Five on the way. She's playing hard to get. Hey. She just wanted me. Ooh, yeah, she likes me. She likes me. Yes, Kamo Kito Kaupo as well, 660.

Dive FM, the beat of the south, that's Sun and Water with No Mai Hoki Mai E Hoa. Yes, you're still with me, Nii, here on Tengaru. We're almost at 1 o'clock, E Hoa. The day is getting through. I should say we're getting through the day. And I hope you're enjoying your time with me here on Tengaru. Thank you so much for tuning in. We're going all the way to 3 o'clock this afternoon, so make sure you keep it locked at Tahoe FM. On the way, Ice Cube, It Was a Good Day. Corella with Not I, that's a new one. And Lose My Breath, Destiny's Child. I feel like most days I'm losing my breath. For those who don't know, I'm very hapu. 38 weeks to be exact. I've got one more week of mahi, and then I'm out the door to prepare for this next tamaiti to enter my whānau. Destiny's Child, Lose My Breath. Very appropriate for me at the moment. I feel very out of breath. But right now, though, I've got 660 with Kia Mau Ki Tōu Kaipō. Keep it locked to Tahu FM, the beat of the south.

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3: In this update, families waiting to bring their parents to New Zealand will soon have more certainty about when that could happen, but they could still face a long wait. The government's new selection process for the parents' resident visa will see 90% chosen in date order and the rest by ballot. There's nearly 8,000 applications in the queue. Immigration Minister Erica Stanford says it could still take years before families get one.
4: There is, of course, that 10% chance that they still may be selected under the ballot. That was something that came through clearly from the community. They did still want an element of a ballot, but only a small proportion.
3: The National Party will release its list for the 2026 election today. The positions of several high-profile MPs, including Chris Bishop and Paul Goldsmith, will be closely watched. Depending on how many electorates National retains at the election, there could be a limited number of list positions in Parliament available to candidates. When it comes to popularity with the student workforce, the hospitality industry is the clear front runner. Nearly one in every four job applications submitted through student job search last year was for a hospitality role. Student job searcher Louise Savica says the next challenge for the industry is how to keep them long term. She says a survey found students enjoy the social connections and energy within the sector.
5: They can work in the evenings, weekends, which of course is fantastic for employers too, because those are the times your usual population don't want to work.
3: Questions surrounding restoring native planting on farmland. The Nature Conservancy has commissioned research hoping to find ways to make the process more appealing for landowners. It found many farmers are keen to see natives return, but say it doesn't make financial sense now as they're also trying to run a business. TNC country lead Eric Van Eydervan says financial issues have to be taken into account.
6: We need to think about who pays for that, who covers the costs for that long-term maintenance that we need to see those places thriving into the future.
3: That's news. In sport, the All Blacks remain hopeful match officials will allow for up-tempo rugby on the tour of South Africa following a stop-start 38-21 win over the Stormers in Cape Town. New Zealand were clunky and ill-disciplined, conceding 16 penalties and three yellow cards with the TMO, a regular character. Assistant coach Tana Umanga says they fully expected the game to be slowed down by the officiating.
7: We've just got to have faith in the officials that they're going to keep speeding the game up, because that's what we want to do. That's what people want to see, but it's just not what they're getting, and it's not through a lack of effort from us especially, but that's out of our hands.
3: Chelsea women's football captain Katie McCabe hopes this afternoon's Eden Park match can boost their Premier League campaign and Auckland FC's plans for a women's team. That's sport. I'm Sandy Hodge.
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9: No mai hoki mai e hoa ki te ngaru, kia ora konea tēnei, kei konei au tainoa ki te toru karaka, e rua haora e toi ana o tēnei hōtaka. That's right, it's your girl Nia here on Te Ngaru this Saturday. We're just after 1 o'clock and we've got 2 more hours left of the show before I clock out e hoa. Now, on the lineup, we've got some absolute trackers, Prince Tuitika, Brandy, Best Friend, yes. Michael Jackson, of course, with a bit of rock with you, but I've got Teddy Swims right now with Lose Control. Keep it locked to Tahu FM, the beat of the South.

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Koera, Prince Tui Teka me te waiata, Eipo. E hoa, do you have a project that strengthens Ngāi Tahu cultural excellence for whānau hapū or iwi? If that's ringing bells for you, if you think you align with that bit of kōrero, then I've got something to share with you coming up next regarding the Ngāi Tahu Fund. But before I go into it...

0: Tahoe FM. That's Leon Thomas and Chris Brown with Fallen. Absolute tracker. All right. Do you have a project that strengthens Ngāi Tahu cultural excellence for whānau, hapū or iwi? If you do, well, the Ngāi Tahu Fund might be for you. This supports a range of kaupapa that contribute to enhancing cultural outcomes for our people and communities. 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Applications are now open. Follow tekopaora.ngaitahu.iwi.nz. Again, tekopaora.ngaitahu.iwi.nz. Visit the website to learn more about eligibility and the practical application guide. But don't miss out because this round closes on the 30th of September. Now, it might seem like, you know, you've got a bit of time. Don't leave it to chance there. Take it up now because that is going to roll around real quick. Listen to our Ngāi Tahu Fund Chair and committee member here on the Te Runanga o Ngāi Tahu Facebook page. You can find more information there, or if you go to the Te Runanga o Ngāi Tahu website, you'll find more information there too. E hoa e whai ake nei. We've got Fat Joe, Te Rangi Tūmai, Outkast, Jimmy Cliff, Dave and Thames, oh my gosh, and it goes on and on and on because why are we bringing the vibes? So keep a lock, that's all coming up very soon here on Tahu FM.
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FM, koeira, te rangi tūmai me te waiata, whakarongo, whangarongo, ki te re Māori e. Banger, absolute banger. Gotta love those OG te reo Māori tracks because, you know, they bring that sense of nostalgia. Right, now talking about nostalgia, got this one on the way, I can see clearly now. Jimmy Cliff. Sunshiny day. Oh, yeah, flat. It's gonna be a- And then this one by Dave and Thames, Rain Dance. The way my mind falling away in my heart, I know you feel the same when you're with me. But right now, I've got Rosa Parks by Outcome.

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1: Yahoo FM, Dave and Thames there with Rain Dance. Kia ora hoa, we're just about to get to 2 o'clock this afternoon on your Saturday with me, Nia, here on Te Ngaru. I hope wherever you're tuned in from today, whether you're at home or in the waka or, I don't know, on the way to the shop and you're just tuned in just to have a vibe with me today, I hope you're having a good time. And I'm going to continue bringing the vibes because we've got bangers on the way. Bone Thugs and Harmony, first of the month. Okay, I've got to stop doing that. We've got Unuhia Hera, which is a new track. Absolute. I have too many good things to say about Hera and this new track, okay? Because I am an R&B girly. I really appreciate the slow jams, okay? And this is one to add to the playlist. OMI cheerleader, Lady Six, like water on the way. Okay, but right now I've got William Singe, Whānau Māori. Sorry, Whānau. Owe. Don't go anywhere. Keep it locked to Tahu FM, the bed of the south.

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3: In this update, thousands of people have flocked to Auckland's Mount Eden today to get a preview of the suburb's new City Rail Link station. Isaiah Abadingo was there.
4: About 15,000 tickets were sold for today's event with live music, food stalls and activations scattered throughout the hub. The new station boasts four separate platforms connecting the eastern and western train lines to the CRL with more than 150 support staff and event workers in attendance. AT spokesperson Joel Rowan says the station's underlying design elements pulls from Maori themes and reflects Mount Eden's rich culture.
3: It'll be open for service September the 13th. At least seven people have been killed and 23 injured after a 14-year-old boy opened fire at his home and school on the outskirts of Thailand's capital. The gunman killed his grandparents and five teachers before turning the gun on himself. Thai Prime Minister Anutin Chanvirakul told reporters the gun still had more than 30 bullets left. Small Arms Survey in Geneva senior consultant Aaron Karp says it highlights a wider issue of gun laws in Thailand.
5: Thailand doesn't require secure storage, locked storage of firearms. They're available and tragedies will occur.
3: A Barfoot and Thompson expert is claiming Auckland's housing market might stay in hibernation for a bit longer. July data shows the market remained consistent with May and June. Managing Director Peter Thompson says it's what we should expect, but things were looking up before the US slapped on new tariffs. Water Safety New Zealand's concerned that Wellington's waterfront is still one of the country's 10 drowning hotspots. A coroner has adjourned an inquest into the death of 25-year-old schoolteacher Isaac Levings, who fell into the harbour after a concert. It's one of a string of similar deaths in recent years. Water Safety CEO Glenn Scanlon says balustrades around Auckland's Viaduct Harbour proves there's solutions that work.
6: The drowning stopped. Look, the evidence shows it. Wellington continues to have those drownings, and for a city of its size, it has more of those drownings than others.
3: That's news.
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8: Kia kunui, kia kurahi, e rakarua ti, e rakarua tā. Kia ora, no mai hoki mai ki te hotaka o Te Ngaru. It's your girl Nia covering this weekend, this Saturday. We are just after 2 o'clock, going through to 3 o'clock this afternoon, so one more hour with me. And then, you know, we continue the vibes with the waiata, because that's just what we do here, okay? If Faiakine, LAB, Mr. Reggae, Māori Artist Collective with Kamanu, Keilani, After Hours, and Catch a Fire Love today. Right now, though, I've got Alamai 100. Keep it locked to Tahu FM. Te hao, te waipounamu. Te waipounamu.

they be with Mr. Reggae. E hoa, Kura Reo Ki O Tautahi is back this October, and I've got more information to share with you about that. For any of our kaiako or Māori-speaking kaimahi who are interested in wanting to grow their knowledge of te reo Māori, make sure you stick around because I've got all of that on the way. Ngā wai atai e whai ake nei, Kehlani.

0: te waipona mukwera, Catch a Fire, me te waiata, love today. And I love Catch a Fire. They're probably one of the only bands that I would, you know, pay a lot of money to go and watch perform, even though they are, you know, I imagine them to be quite grassroots and down-to-earth people. I would spend a pretty penny watching them, okay? Right, before the break, we had Kura Reo Kio Tautahi is back this October school holidays. And if you're a kaiako or a Māori-speaking kaimahi wanting to grow your te reo Māori, there's a three-day wānanga that's running October 6th to 8th from 8 a.m. to 4 p.m. at Te Puna Waipapa, Hagley College in Christchurch. 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Registration closes September the 14th, which is not far away, ehua, with a cost of $350 plus GST. 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And register your interest because, you know, these things, the spots run out really fast and you don't want to miss out, ehua. We've got Olivia Dean Te Wehi Drax project on the way, so make sure to keep it locked to Tahu FM.
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Tahu FM, the beat of the South, Olivia Dean there with a couple minutes. And in a couple minutes, you're going to have the absolute bangers of the afternoon. On the way, we've got this one, One Two Step, featuring Missy Elliott.

You know what? That takes me back to being in primary school with my best friend at the time. And we used to make dance routines, even though we were not dancers, okay? We did not have any business doing that. But, you know, if you think about nostalgia, that's what I'm thinking about. We've got Just a Friend as well by Mario.

And then this one, Shackles. If you love a boogie, this one's for you. I just wanna praise you. I just wanna praise you. Hey, yeah, yes. That's all coming up e hoa. Right now though, I've got Te Wehi with Duke here. Kawehuri ki te hanake, utonu mai kia tahu FM.

Bahu FM, Missy Elliott and Sierra there with 1-2 Step. E hoa. We're just about to end the show. I hope you've had the best time tuned in with me this Saturday. We're almost at 3 o'clock and, you know, hoping you have a wonderful Saturday and the rest of your weekend, because, you know, sometimes a good weekend sets off the week right. And one more thing, I've got one more week at Mahi after this weekend before I start my maternity leave and have my third tamaiti and, you know, just spend some alone time with my tamariki. And I am very excited, and I hope I can bring some of that energy to you today, this afternoon. We've got some bangers on the way. Deluxe Project with Rona Mario, Just a Friend, Shackles, and Baby I Love Your Way by Big Mountain. Right now, though, I've got Lauryn Hill with this absolute track, Nothing Ever

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3: Hoia nei ngā rongorongo kōrero o tēnei haora.
4: In this update, migrants with citizenship or residency who've been waiting years to get their parents into the country will be prioritised moving forward. The government's new selection process for the parents' resident visa will see 90% chosen in date order and the rest by ballot. There are nearly 8,000 applications in the queue. Immigration Minister Erica Stanford says those who've been waiting the longest will be the first in line when the new system starts in November.
5: If you've had your application in for a number of years, you can expect to be selected in November or early next year.
4: Visitors at today's Mount Eden CRL preview are excited to see their travel times cut, with services set to run next month. The new hub boasts four platforms connecting it to the city's western and eastern train lines. About 15,000 tickets were sold for today's event, with nearly 5,000 visitors at the station by midday. Residents there say they're happy to have faster trains getting them in and out of town.
6: It's going to save quite a bit of time, and it looks like it's a beautiful experience.
7: My understanding is it's supposed to half commute times.
8: I take public transit into work, so it's going to definitely help.
4: Volunteers have grave fears over the future of a local colony of native birds as the H5 strain of bird flu continues to spread across parts of the country. Concerns grew this week when two sick birds were discovered on Port Fairy's Griffiths Island, a sanctuary for plants, birds and animals, which also has a large breeding colony of short-tailed shearwaters. A law professor says the Pacific failing to reach a consensus on a China test firing a nuclear-capable missile into the region goes against all our interests. A joint statement condemning Beijing's launch was put forward at a meeting of Pacific leaders in Fiji but was blocked by two countries understood to be Nauru and Kiribati. Waikato University's Alex Gillespie says this should be a basic consideration and reflects growing influence from outsiders.
9: Nothing is more threatening to the Pacific and humanity and all than nuclear weapons and the risk that they present. And so it's terrible that they can't get a common voice on this.
4: That's news. In sport, the All Blacks selectors will evaluate any damage sustained to their squad in the win over the Stormers before selecting their side to face the Sharks in Durban on Wednesday. Centre Billy Proctor went off with a potentially serious shoulder injury 5 minutes into the second half of the clunky 38-21 win in Cape Town. Assistant coach Tana Umanga says the next team hasn't been pre-selected.
10: We've already picked up a couple of injuries and some scrapes. So, you know, once we get the lay of the land tomorrow morning and we have a look at what's happening there, then we'll have to make some decisions.
4: 44-year-old former All Black Ma'anonu has been named on the bench for the Sharks. Chelsea superstar Ellie Carpenter believes trips down under have greatly benefited women's football ahead of this afternoon's clash with an invitational Auckland FC team at Eden Park. That's sport. I'm Sandy Hodge.
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3: In this update, National Leader Chris Luxon's confident his party's election list has struck the right balance. Current top eight candidates are retaining their position, with the first change being current Speaker Gerry Brownlee moving from 20 to 9 as a list-only candidate. South Island Youth and Hunting and Fishing Minister James Meagher jumped the furthest from 69 to 18, while former Broadcasting Minister Melissa Lees dropped from 13 to 30. Luxon's commending the new candidates being brought forward.
4: We've got some incredible talent. I mean, if you think about people like Katie Milne on West Coast Tasman, coupled with, you know, a lot of MPs that have been part of the intake of 2023.
3: Donald Trump's planned White House ballroom may have to be axed, with federal court ruling that its construction is unlawful. A panel of judges found each president is a temporary tenant of the White House, not its owner, but Trump argues he has the right to fix and upgrade the residence. Construction for the ballrooms costed taxpayers about $300 million. Former Secretary of State Hillary Clinton says the president has to address more urgent matters.
5: His mind goes to where can I add more gold instead of how do I get out of Iran without looking like the loser that I am.
3: Questions about the motive behind yesterday's deadly school shooting in Thailand. More than 30 people are injured and 5 dead after a 14-year-old boy stormed the Bangkok school on Friday, firing on his own teachers before turning the gun on himself. CNN correspondent Ivan Watson says police found the teen's grandparents also shot at his home and has seized his devices.
6: Police say that looked like the 14-year-old had been looking up other mass murder events and incidents prior to what he did here.
3: A man has been arrested after a serious assault at the Rotorua lakefront last night. Police were called to the lakefront around 3:15, where a victim was found in a critical condition and taken to hospital. Charges are being considered and police are asking anyone with information to come forward. That's news. In sport, boxer David Nika wants to exercise his southpaw struggles in tonight's IBF Cruiserweight title eliminator matchup against fellow Kiwi and former IBO Cruiserweight champion Floyd Musson. Both camps are eyeing up a bout with British boxer Vidal Riley for the now vacant IBF title. After falling short in last year's attempt for the belt against Australian southpaw Jai Opataya, Nika believes he's better prepared to face Musson's shared stance.
7: So I had that loss against Jai, against the best cruiserweight in the world, and he's an amazing southpaw, so I've had time to, you know, deliberate on that and think about what I needed to change, what I needed to do to beat a great southpaw, and what's been put in front of me.
3: Coverage starts at 7 p.m. The Chelsea women's football team are underway against an invitational Auckland FC side at Eton Park. That's sport. I'm Sandy Hodge.
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1: Hoia nei ngā rongorongo kōrero o tēnei haora.
2: In this update, warnings the polar blast could be extremely dangerous for homeless people. Overnight temperatures this week have plummeted to their lowest level of the year, with rainier conditions on the way. Kickback co-founder Aaron Hendry says every winter we see families stuck outside in the cold, affecting their physical health and psychological safety. Mr. Hendry says we could provide immediate housing at the scale needed, but choose not to.
3: The consequences for some of our most vulnerable people can be fatal when we allow our children, our young people and our elders to sleep outside and the temperatures we're experiencing right now.
2: A Barfoot and Thompson expert says Auckland's housing market might stay in hibernation for a bit longer. July data show the market remained consistent with May and June. Managing Director Peter Thompson says it's what we should expect, but things were looking up before the US slapped on new tariffs. He says global turmoil could also be holding sales back.
4: The Iran issue certainly has had a major impact. People are just unsure of where everything's going.
2: Nearly a quarter of New Zealand lawyers are thinking of quitting within 5 years. Open Justice reports the AUT Law in Distress project, which surveyed almost 380 lawyers, shows many respondents are burnt out and facing moral distress. Emily Ansell reports.
5: Over 67% have heavy or extremely heavy workloads, while 86% reported moderate to severe vicarious trauma. Almost 60% of males and close to 70% of females self-reported at-risk levels of alcohol consumption.
2: Report recommendations include introducing trauma-informed principles into legal education and increasing external support access. Keen birdwatchers braved the cold to pin down the number of shoveler ducks across New Zealand. Fish and Game staff, councillors and volunteers across 300 sites have been counting the birds to monitor population changes. Fish and Game Chief Operating Officer Richie Cosgrove says the painstaking count has only a one-day buffer to get the job done. That's news. In sport and rugby's NPC, Auckland held off a Wellington onslaught at the death for a 34-31 win at Western Springs. The Lions led 19-17 at half-time and 31-29 with 5 minutes to play before a Peter Aki try stole the win for Auckland. Usual flanker Duplessis Kidafi has been named man of the match. He was playing at second five. The NRL's top four teams are log-jammed as the battle for a top two spot ramps up ahead of the finals. With 4.5 rounds to go, the Panthers and Roosters sit level on 36 points, the Warriors on 34, and the Sharks on 32, but play the Dragons tomorrow night. Former Panther Ryan Girdler says at the season's halfway mark, there was concern Penrith was going to blow everyone away. That's sport. I'm Joe Gilfillan.

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1: Hoia nei ngā rongorongo kōrero o tēnei haora.
2: In this update, locals in Auckland's Mount Eden hope the new CRL station will boost the suburb's profile and bring in more business. Open day at the new Mangawhau station today drew about 15,000 people. The new station, opening next month, connects the CRL to the city's western and eastern train lines. Chris Luxon is confident Nationals putting the best team forward, but says there is work to do to bring more women on board. The newly revealed list keeps MPs like Chris Bishop, Simeon Brown and Mark Mitchell in the top eight positions and invites Speaker Gerry Brownlee into ninth. James Meagher's ascended to the ranks to 18, while Mr. Luxon himself has complimented newer talents such as Katie Milne and Angie Nicholas. Six of the top 20 are women, and Mr. Luxon says overall ratios are similar to current standings.
3: We actually think we've got women in winnable seats. Of course, we think there's more work to do. It's about how do we encourage women to actually enter public service, but also to step up and stand in those big seats.
2: This week's cold snap is pushing electricity demand toward record levels, and the government is considering making rooftop solar more accessible. Victoria University Professor of Sustainable Energy Systems Alan Brent says solar on its own has challenges because it's so variable and often supplies electricity outside of peak periods. But he says it can be beneficial when complementing other technology, and if we had more solar and battery systems, we could manage the peaks better. Hospitality is proving a popular choice for students needing a job. Student job search data show it's the industry logging the most applications on its website for 10 of the last 11 years. Chief Executive Louise Savica says hospitality gives students something a lot of part-time jobs don't, real responsibility early on. Ms. Savica says it's a two-way street because the sector values students' availability and adaptability.
4: They become very quickly an important and reliable part of that workforce.
2: That's news. In sport, the All Blacks are steeling themselves for a whirlwind few days ahead with a game with the Sharks looming in Durban on Wednesday. New Zealand also has to keep next Sunday's battle with the Bulls in Pretoria in mind as they regroup after beating the Stormers in Cape Town. Attack coach Mike Blair says things are about to speed up.
5: Well, the workload's going to be high for the players and the coaches as well. So we just got to be really sharp around our reviews, our previews of what's coming.
2: Du Plessis Kidafi has produced a man of the match performance at second five in Wellington's 34-31 loss to Auckland at Western Springs in rugby's NPC. Usually a loose forward, Kidafi produced a barnstorming try assist for Reo Matsushita in the first half. That's sport. I'm Joe Gilfillan.
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1: Oia nei ngā rongorongo kōrero o tēnei haora.
2: In this update, changes to the parent resident visa will come as a relief for thousands of families, some of whom have been waiting years to bring their parents to New Zealand. The government is changing the selection process from November, with 90% of applications to be selected in the order they entered the queue. 10% will still be chosen by ballot. Immigration Minister Erica Stanford says the current system has left families with too much uncertainty.
3: The thing that they realised was that they may never get selected, and so that uncertainty and that unfairness caused a huge amount of stress to migrant families, knowing that that may never happen for them.
2: Ukrainian long-range drones have hit another major warehouse belonging to Russia's biggest online retailer, Wildberries. The site is more than 2,000 kilometres from the border, with drones also reaching targets in Russia's distant Ural Mountains and an oil refinery in western Siberia. A new defence pact between Saudi Arabia, Pakistan and Turkey aims to stop Iranian strikes and reduce reliance on the United States. The newly signed agreement stipulates an attack on one of the countries is considered an attack on all of them. It comes as Saudi and Iran-backed militia continue to blockade each other in the Red Sea. Former US Assistant Secretary of State Christopher Hill says the pact signals Saudi's deteriorating confidence in the United States.
4: They all believe that the US is just not going to be there for them, and it's time to step up some regional effort.
2: Firefighters are testing their precision under pressure at this weekend's National Drivers Challenge. Held at Fielding's Manfield Motorsport Park, 80 volunteer and career firefighters are showcasing their driving skills required to operate a fire appliance. Tasks range from reversing into tight spaces, depth perception, parallel parking, all things needed in emergencies. United Fire Brigades Association board member Jason Prendergast says it's a chance for the public to see what's required to join a brigade.
5: It's basically getting their skills better to serve the community when the siren goes. We love having the public come down and have a go at it.
2: That's news. In sport, Duplessis Kidafi has produced a man of the match performance at second five in Wellington's 34-31 loss to Auckland at Western Springs in rugby's NPC. The usual loose forward produced a barnstorming try assist for Reo Matsushita in the first half. Hawke's Bay and Tasman are about to get underway in Napier. Luke Metcalf says 4 months on the outer with the Warriors' first grade side helped inspire his impressive performance on return to league's NRL. The halfback scored 2 tries and set up another as part of a 28-12 win over ladder leaders Penrith. Metcalf says being resigned to reserve grade after confirming a move to the Dragons was on his mind after getting a late call-up following an injury to Te Maere Martin. That's sport. I'm Joe Gilfillan.
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1: Koia nei ngā rongorongo kōrero o tēnei haora.
2: In this update, the National Party says it's mixing the old guard with newer talent as it officially confirms its 2026 election list. Leader Chris Luxon and Deputy Nicola Willis are followed by Chris Bishop, Simeon Brown, Erica Stanford, Paul Goldsmith, Louise Upston and Mark Mitchell. New highly ranked candidates include Christchurch Central's Dale Stevens at 23 and Mahesh Maralidar in Tamaki at 24. Mr. Luxon says the selection process was robust.
3: And I think we've got an outstanding team to take to the election, which comprises of very experienced ministers and also some exciting new talent that can bring new capabilities to our team.
2: The Nature Conservancy has commissioned research to find ways to make restoring native planting more appealing for landowners. It found many farmers are keen to see natives return, but say it doesn't make financial sense now as they try to also run a business. TNC country lead Eric van Einhoven says financial problems have to be taken into account.
4: We need to think about who pays for that, who covers the costs for that long-term maintenance that we need to see those places thriving into the future.
2: Congo has confirmed Ebola cases have risen above 4,000 with nearly 2,000 deaths in the current outbreak. The epidemic, the world's second largest, has been described as the fastest spreading on record. Experts believe infections started circulating months before the outbreak was declared in mid-May, and the true number of cases could be much higher than the Democratic Republic of Congo's official tally. Some 15,000 visitors at today's Mount Eden CRL Open Day are excited to see how travel times will reduce starting next month. The new station boasts four platforms connecting it to the western and eastern train lines. Residents say they're happy to have faster trains getting them into and out of town.
5: It's going to save quite a bit of time and it looks like it's a beautiful experience.
6: My understanding is it's supposed to half commute times.
7: I take public transit into work, so it's going to definitely help.
2: That's news. In sport, Nicola Broughton celebrated his 50th game for Bay of Plenty by scoring two tries in their 34-31 win over Northland in rugby's NPC in Rotorua. Earlier, Auckland beat Wellington 34-31 at Western Springs. Luke Metcalf says the Warriors' haka prior to thumping the league-leading Penrith Panthers had him itching to embrace his adopted culture. The Australian halfback scored 16 points in his return from 4 months out of first grade. Metcalf says the emotions around Ngā Tamatoa had him wishing he'd jumped into the indigenous round haka. England international Aggie Beaver Jones scored a 23-minute hat-trick as Chelsea eased to a 7-0 win in their pre-season friendly with an Auckland FC Invitational team at Eden Park. That's sport. I'm Joe Gilfillan.

0: Iwa karaka I te pōte wā, ki runga I a Tahu FM.
1: Hoia nei ngā rongorongo kōrero o tēnei haora.
2: In this update, Water Safety New Zealand wants more done around waterfront safety, saying no one wants to lose a loved one to accidental drowning. A coroner's adjourned an inquest into the death of a 25-year-old schoolteacher after 2 days of witnesses at the Wellington District Court. Isaac Levings fell in the water after a concert in 2023. Water Safety CEO Glenn Scanlon says other than just fencing, there is a range of measures that can be taken.
3: Making sure there is good lighting, there is good signage, there are places people can clamber out of the water if they have to, if they find themselves in trouble, or there is some kit there.
2: A law professor says the Pacific failing to reach a consensus on China test firing a nuclear-capable missile into the region goes against all our interests. A joint statement condemning Beijing's launch was put forward at a meeting of Pacific leaders in Fiji, but was blocked by two countries understood to be Nauru and Kiribati. Waikato University's Alex Gillespie says this should be a basic consideration and reflects growing influence from outsiders.
4: Nothing is more threatening to the Pacific and humanity and all than nuclear weapons and the risk that they present. And so it's terrible that they can't get a common voice on this.
2: Plunging temperatures could be deadly for those without a roof over their heads. This week has seen some of the coldest nights of the year, with frost across the country and the addition of rain this weekend. Kickback co-founder Aaron Hendry says he's worried for some of our most vulnerable whānau who have nowhere warm to go. He says we see this every winter and could do something about it today.
5: When the weather is as cold as it is right now, that's extremely dangerous. It has a real impact on a person's physical health, their emotional well-being, their psychological safety. And in the worst situations, it can be fatal.
2: First images of the crater from Elon Musk's SpaceX Falcon 9 rocket crash into the moon have been released. South Korea's Aerospace Administration photographs show a fresh dent where the Danuri spacecraft hit the moon at about 8,700 kilometres an hour on Wednesday. That's news. In sport, All Blacks assistant coach Tana Umanga has picked out the two Antons as top performers in the 38-21 win over the Stormers in Cape Town. Despite three yellow cards, four late tries saw New Zealand pull away. Umanga says Anton Leonard-Brown was impressive.
6: I thought he was exceptional today. Obviously had a bit of a rest for 10 minutes and was big all throughout the game. I think Anton seemed to play well. I thought our loose trio were busy. Peter Larkai and Simon Parker.
2: Both Floyd Masson and David Nika feel tonight's bout will decide the next IBF Cruiserweight Champion of the World. They step into the ring as the headline bout on Auckland's North Shore, with the victor booking a title fight with mandatory challenger Vidal Riley for the vacant belt. That's sport. I'm Joe Gilfillan.
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1: Oia nei ngā rongorongo kōrero o tēnei haora.
2: In this update, National Party leader Chris Luxon is confident his party's election list has struck the right balance. Current top eight candidates are retaining their position, with the first change being current Speaker Gerry Brownlee moving from 20 to 9 as a list-only candidate. South Island Youth and Hunting and Fishing Minister James Meagher has jumped the furthest, from 69 to 18. Former Broadcasting Minister Melissa Lee has dropped from 13 to 30. Mr. Luxon is commending the new candidates being brought forward.
3: We've got some incredible talent. I mean, if you think about people like Katie Milne on West Coast Tasman, coupled with, you know, a lot of MPs that have been part of the intake of 2023.
2: Most farmers say they're keen to restore land, but they want to be compensated. Research commissioned by the Nature Conservancy analysed respondent landowner preferences, aiming to expand native restoration and make it more appealing. It found many factors make it difficult for farmers who'd like some financial return. TNC country lead Eric Eindhoven says the same land could be used to make money.
4: They are interested in seeing nature come back on their properties, but they're also running businesses in many cases.
2: This week's cold snap is pushing electricity demand towards record levels, and the government's considering making rooftop solar more accessible. Victoria University Professor of Sustainable Energy Systems Alan Brent says solar on its own has challenges because it's so variable and often supplies electricity outside of peak periods. But Professor Brent says it can be beneficial when complementing other technology, and if we had more solar and battery systems, we could manage the peaks better. Locals in Auckland's Mount Eden hope the new CRL station will boost the suburb's profile and bring more business. Open day at the new Mangahau station today drew about 15,000 people. The new station, opening next month, connects the CRL to the city's western and eastern train lines. That's news. In sport, the All Black selectors will evaluate any damage sustained by their squad in the win over the Stormers before selecting their team to play the Sharks in Durban on Wednesday. Centre Billy Proctor went off with a potentially serious shoulder injury 5 minutes into the second half of the 38-21 win in Cape Town. Assistant coach Tana Umanga says the next team has not been pre-selected. 44-year-old former All Black Ma Nonu has been named on the bench for the Sharks. What was a casual joke between two New Zealand fighters has turned into an opportunity for a world title shot. Fifth-ranked cruiserweight David Nika and sixth-ranked Floyd Masson meet on Auckland's North Shore tonight, with the winner to face England's Vidal Riley for the vacant IVF belt. That's sport. I'm Joe Gilfillan.

0: tahi karaka I te pō te wā. 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
1: Oia nei ngā rongorongo kōrero o tēnei haora.
2: In this update, migrants with citizenship or residency who've been waiting years to get their parents into the country will be prioritised in future. The government's new selection process for the parent resident visa will see 90% chosen in date order and the rest by ballot. There are nearly 8,000 applications waiting in the queue. Immigration Minister Erica Stanford says families who've been waiting the longest will be first in line when the new system starts in November.
3: If you've had your application in for a number of years, you can expect to be selected in November or early next year.
2: The New Zealand Air Force has rescued six people from a boat which disappeared earlier in the week in Fijian waters. The RNZAF's Poseidon crew were called by local authorities to help search for the small vessel which had failed to reach Fulanga on Thursday. After a six-hour search in challenging conditions, they found the crew 14.6 nautical miles, about 27 kilometres, southwest of Vanuatu last night. A politics professor says Chris Luxon's challenges lie with political management, not the constitution. The Prime Minister seemed to catch his cabinet colleagues off guard on Thursday, committing to an MMP referendum. Mr. Luxon says he'd achieve more without some Yahoo or numpty from another party around the table. But Massey University's Richard Shaw says successive multi-party governments have had tensions without resorting to this option.
4: If your issue is around the nature of the coalition partners that you have agreed to go into coalition with yourself, these were not forced upon you in any way, then it seems to me like maybe it's the wrong solution.
2: A federal appeals court has ordered President Trump's administration to halt construction of its $400 million US dollar ballroom at the White House because the project lacks congressional approval. President Trump does not have the unilateral authority to build the 8,400 square meter ballroom where the White House's east wing used to stand until he ordered its demolition last year. The decision's been announced by a three-judge panel from the US Court of Appeals for the District of Columbia Circuit. That's news. In sport, Hawke's Bay's continued their impressive start to the new NPC season, beating Tasman 50-19 in Napier. The Magpies ran in eight tries, including five during a one-sided first half, to record their highest ever score against Tasman. Duplessis Kirifi has produced a man of the match performance at second five in Wellington's 34-31 loss to Auckland at Western Springs in rugby's NPC. The usual loose forward produced a barnstorming try assist for Rio Matsushita in the first half. Bay of Plenty had a narrow 34-31 win over Northland in Rotorua. England international Aggie Beaver-Jones scored a 23-minute hat-trick as Chelsea eased to a 7-0 win in their pre-season friendly with an Auckland FC invitational team at Eden Park. That's sport, I'm Joe Gilfillan.

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2: 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They threw out an SOS,
3: flying through the skies,
2: come join them. 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
1: Oia nei ngā rongorongo kōrero o tēnei haora.
2: In this update, no surprises from National's 2026 candidate rankings, but all eyes will be on the more exposed list MPs. The top eight remained largely unchanged, but among them are heavy hitters such as Nicola Willis and Chris Bishop, who will or may need a list position to take a seat in Parliament. However, Massey politics professor Richard Shaw says those who didn't make the top 10 will be watching election night very carefully.
3: If the National Party performs strongly in the electorates, but it sticks around the low to mid-30s in polling terms, there are not going to be an awful lot of list MPs.
2: Five councils in the central North Island have agreed to work together on a regional response to the government's simplifying local government reforms. Rangatikē, Tararua, Manawatū, Ruapehu and Whanganui district councils signed a memorandum of understanding on Friday. The program will test governance options and build an evidence base without committing any council to a preferred future structure. Relatives of victims in Thailand have retrieved the bodies of their loved ones after a mass shooting at a school in Bangkok. A 14-year-old schoolboy opened fire at his school on Friday, killing his grandparents and at least five people before taking his own life. The local health ministry says 16 people remain hospitalised, with seven in critical condition, most aged between 12 and 14. A new study suggests children who start using social media earlier may perform worse at school. Italian research surveyed over 5,000 school kids. The children who started using social media at ages 14 and 15 consistently scored higher in language and maths tests than those who started social media younger. Canterbury University education professor Cheryl Brown says there are many other factors affecting a child's digital experience.
4: Just to look at one aspect of that is to sort of take a narrow slice of the problem.
2: That's news. Sports now, and boxer David Nika has earned a likely shot at the IBF World Cruiserweight title after a unanimous points win over New Zealand-born Australian-based fighter Floyd Mason at Auckland's North Shore. The two-time Commonwealth Games gold medalist and Olympic bronze medalist won by a clear margin on all three judges' scorecards. The Rabbitohs have held off a second fight back from the Eels to claim a 28-24 win in League's NRL. South Sydney led 28-0 at half-time, clinging on as Parramatta ran in four unanswered tries. Meanwhile, the Dolphins have come from a 24-0 down to snatch a 40-32 victory over the Broncos. In the NRLW, the Warriors women have come from behind for a 22-14 win over the Knights. And Hawke's Bay have climbed to the top of the standings in rugby's NPC after a commanding 50-19 win over Tasman in Napier. That's sport. I'm Carly Strong.
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4: Koia nei ngā rongorongo kōrero o tēnei haora.
5: In this update, a political commentator is raising his eyebrows over a lack of female representation amongst National's higher-ranking MPs. The party's newly released election candidate rankings keeps the current top eight, with seven women in the top 25. Leader Chris Luxon says there's more to do to encourage women into this space, but Massey University's Richard Shaw is questioning when the work will be done.
6: This is more or less the same thing the National Party's been saying for the last several electoral cycles, and they are actually going backwards in terms of the presence of women.
5: The government's opening a second round of zero interest loans to fuel private sector investment in electric vehicle charges. Over $50 million in concessionary loans was announced in March and now aims to deliver 2,500 new ChargeNet and Meridian Energy charge points. About $21 million will be available for prospective operators this time round. Internet mogul and controversial figure Kim.com has given a surprise endorsement for a Kiwi political party. The 52-year-old made his first major media interview since suffering a stroke almost 2 years ago. .com discussed the role of AI in mass data collection and propaganda and its broader implications for free speech. Speaking to American commentator Tucker Carlson, .com cited Switzerland as a good example of free democracy before mentioning a New Zealand party.
7: It's people power. I bring that to New Zealand. So with the Freedom Party, we will have direct democracy available here.
5: New Zealanders first heard the ZB call sign on this day 100 years ago, with the station officially airing. Initially launched as 1ZB, the station's been broadcasting for a century, with hosts discussing news and moments that shaped our country. A podcast to celebrate the anniversary is out today, along with commemorative magazine in the Herald. That's news. Turning to sports, and boxer David Nika admits he had to overcome a mid-fight lull to secure an important win on Auckland's North Shore. The two-time Commonwealth Games gold medalist has earned a likely shot at the IBF World Cruiserweight title after a unanimous points victory over New Zealand-born Australian-based fighter Floyd Masson.
8: Felt like I had a bit of a lull in the eighth round, but then the ninth round I just perked back up and just did what I do best and box and use my feet, use my range. He's a tricky customer.
5: The Dolphins have come from 24-0 down after 20 minutes to snatch a 40-32 victory over Brisbane rivals the Broncos in League's NRL. The win keeps the Dolphins in the top four race, just one win back of the third-place Warriors. Another big fight back came up just short in Sydney, the Rabbitohs clinging on for a 28-24 win over the Eels after being 28-0 up at half-time. That's sport. I'm Kalia Strong.
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1: Oia nei ngā rongorongo kōrero o tēnei haora.
2: In this update, the window for district councils to have their say on amalgamation is closing today. Those that don't submit a proposal to link up with at least one other nearby authority will have the process dictated to them by central government. Local government expert Andy Asquith says they've had just 3 months to come up with these plans and there's been a mixed response.
3: Nowhere in all of this did anyone talk about community or local democracy or representation or local voice. So the local communities quite simply won't win anything from this.
2: Six of the country's children's charities have united to launch a manifesto calling for more support for families with seriously ill kids. Together, Child Cancer Foundation, Canteen, Heart Kids NZ, Kidney Kids, Make-A-Wish and Ronald McDonald House charities support 130,000 sick children a year. Canteen Chief Executive Nick Lang says outdated financial assistance and gaps in care are straining families and the government needs to step up. Serbia is backing Ukraine's bid to join NATO as Volodymyr Zelensky makes his first official visit to the Russia-allied country. The Ukrainian president's been welcomed by counterpart Alexander Vučić for talks about economic and energy cooperation. Meanwhile, Ukraine's military has struck two Russian oil facilities after three people were reportedly killed in missile attacks near Kyiv. News Talk ZB is officially 100 years old. It launched as an Auckland station called 1ZB, going to air for 3 hours every Monday night. Former ZB broadcaster Leighton Smith hosted the weekday morning programme and says it took a while to get things off the ground once the station went nationwide. Smith says when the ratings dropped, he told his boss he'd resign.
4: And he said, I don't think so. And so we talked a new contract and stayed on. And it made all the difference. You know, I was behind the microphone for 33 years and I can't believe it.
2: That's news. Turning to sports, and it's onwards to Durban for the All Blacks with the lessons from a sloppy win over the Stormers still ringing in their ears. That's particularly true for assistant coach Neil Barnes, who says scrum and ball defence needs work as they prepare for the Sharks on Wednesday.
5: When it gets to the box, it's going to go up tenfold. Some really, really good lessons to take out of that, so I see that as a positive thing. The worst thing would have been if we'd got through that game without any challenges and had that coming, but they've exposed us.
2: Meanwhile, the Wallabies have survived a big scare to prevent a first defeat to Japan, sneaking home 35-32 in Osaka. A comeback for the ages in the eighth battle of Brisbane and League's NRL. Trailing the Broncos 24-0 after 20 minutes, the Dolphins have stormed back a 40-32 win. And boxer David Nika has earned a likely shot at the IBF World Cruiserweight title. That's sport. I'm Carly Estrong.
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1: Oia nei ngā rongorongo kōrero o tēnei haora.
2: In this update, a person's in hospital with serious injuries and two people are in custody after an alleged stabbing in central Auckland this morning. Police were called to Karangahape Road near Pitt Street just before 4:30. The disability community's breathing a sigh of relief that some proposed changes to the total mobility scheme won't go ahead. The government's opted against mandatory evidence requirements, reassessments and trip caps after consultation. Blind Low Vision Chief Executive Andrea Midgen says it's good some concerns have been heard, but she'd like it to go further.
3: The recent reduction in the total mobility subsidies will make essential travel less affordable for people who already face significant disadvantage.
2: Concerns the funeral grant is too low for families who lose a child to illness. Six children's charities have banded together, calling on the government for more family support. Canteen Chief Executive Nick Lang says families of children who die by illness get $2,600 for funeral costs, but ACC pays close to $8,000 for accidental deaths.
4: We're looking for some equity to raise that WINS grant to match the amount that you could get from ACC so that when a child dies from illness, the whānau can get the same support.
2: Hopes for a surge in potential EV charger operators thanks to the government's loan scheme boost. As part of its 10,000 chargers by 2030 target, around $21 million will soon be available for prospective private operators wanting to co-invest in EV infrastructure. The first round of loans announced in March went to two operators. Drive Electric's Kirsten Coulson says it's good news and the country needs to accelerate installation.
5: We do need to see greater investment outside the main centres, and we do need to see an increase in 200 plus kilowatt charges.
2: That's news to sports, and we begin in Buenos Aires.
6: Round the corner, numbers lining up, final pop, they've dropped it on! Unreal! Cannot be!
2: The Springboks have hung on for a 17-10 win over Argentina on Sky Sport. In what was a hard-fought last match before their home series against the All Blacks, South Africa have pipped the Pumas thanks to a lone converted try in the second half. The Dolphins have come from 24-0 down after 20 minutes to snatch a 40-32 victory over Brisbane rivals the Broncos in League's NRL. The win keeps the Dolphins in the top four race, just one win back of the third-placed Warriors. Optimism from boxer David Nika that his likely world cruiserweight title challenge will take place on New Zealand soil. That's in sport. I'm Kalia Strong.
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2: Oia nei ngā rongorongo kōrero o tēnei haora.
3: In this update, National set itself three spending rules should it return to government, promising to get the books in order. Political reporter Ethan Griffiths has more.
4: Finance spokeswoman Nicola Willis has revealed the party's budget responsibility rules this morning, which will prioritise a return to surplus in the 2028-29 year. Willis is also pledging to bring debt below 40% of GDP and reduce government spending to 30% of GDP. She says in a volatile world, the country needs solid books, and she's challenging Labor to commit to the same rules too.
3: Labor wants 15% of annual government contracts to go to small businesses if re-elected in November. It says the government buys around $50 billion worth of goods and services a year. Finance spokesperson Barbara Edmonds says the party will break up big contracts and remove barriers for small businesses, along with reducing paperwork. This follows Labor's early policy, which aims to lift the GST threshold and require faster payments from big businesses. A Fijian rugby player with Japan's Kyushu KV has died after collapsing at a practice with symptoms of severe heat stroke. 26-year-old Simone Vunilangi was taken to hospital in Fukuoka after a team practice on Monday and died on Friday morning. Temperatures in Fukuoka hit 35 degrees Celsius that day, part of a summer where thousands have been hospitalised for heat-related illness. The air we breathe may be under threat if changes become law. A Public Health Communication Centre report says the proposed Natural Environment Bill could give ministers more power to bypass current air quality limits. It warns of weaker protections, with air pollution already contributing to 3,000 deaths a year. Lead author Lou Wickham says the changes have come out of the blue.
5: The entire premise of the proposed reforms to the RMA was that there would be development within environment limits. And that's now changed.
3: That's news. To sports and a typically matter-of-fact assessment from Master Coach Wayne Bennett after the Rabbitohs clung on for a 28-24 win over the Eels in League's NRL. South Sydney stormed into half-time with a 28-0 lead, only for Parramatta to charge back with four unanswered tries in the second stanza. Bennett's been asked for his initial thoughts.
6: Well, it was a game of two halves, so pretty obvious.
3: Former Football Ferns goalkeeper Jenny Bindon's focusing on the positives after the Auckland FC Invitational team suffered a 7-0 defeat to Chelsea. The eight-time English champions proved far too good for the makeshift Auckland side, coached by Bindon in the match played at Eden Park. The Springboks have hung on for a 17-10 win over Argentina in Buenos Aires, South Africa's last match before their home series against the All Blacks. That's sport. I'm Carly Estrong.

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1: Ngai tau whānau, nohoanga season has now closed, but here's one to plan ahead. Each year, nohoanga sites are open August 16th to April 30, giving you the chance to reconnect with whenua and gather kai. 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
2: Tahu FM, the beat of the South.